0: long hem plonga system on vulnerable country will stop long need for bravo hem confident say appointment ya pa hem strengthening friendship mo cooperation between two country ya inokat one fixed 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say kat some exporter mo paya all is tap raise some concern mo init blong cover industry working group I look long hem. Agriculture Census 2022 I show him se 66% blong household all involved long sell blong cover. One young fella, Nico Unavalu, I tell him sick of money must find him way blong help from only tipen long fatu ya no more. Kafa farmer blong mafun long south blong island blong santo. I tell him sell farmer today only plan him small kafa tomas. Mo init blong work with the machine. Farmer ya we planem 10,000 kasem 11,000 stampa blong cover. Mo long sports, long side blong update, blong FIFA World Cup. Mexico, USA, Germany, Argentina, France. Mo Norway only reaching finish round 32 blong 2026 FIFA World Cup. No matter we politically come long winning Uzbekistan long 5-0 today morning, Prime Minister still casting sport long rounds of 32 unless he blame remaining match long him. We start from him at 4 points long table. Now yeah, more Colombia ika 3 points. England he draw with them Kana long morning at 2 long 0-0. Ika tolnar flop our house well in it him more win long secure him sport long round 32 all some Netherlands. Belgium, Brazil, Morocco, mo Japan. All pool games pamba hemi en long Sunday week ya, number 28 blong mani se June, mo neki sui kemi rounds blong 32, pamba ino long time, o long time now by game hemi ka mo interesting, blong look which team now, by make em iko through long round blong 16. Mo wetem sport update ne kam blong putim long en blong FBTC News.
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0: 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Me one mama, me one auntie, me one sister, mo me one daughter. 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
1: Nimblo me ya nani selapi mi director blo education services lo ministry blo education and training. Today you me ya got one exhibition blo all photos one event we'll call it exhibition blo all photos lo side lo inclusive education. You me got all photos blo all pikinini we only enroll lo school and policy blo inclusive education is ta implemented lo school is ta touch molgeta. Inside law school. You may cut policy blow inclusive education blow me law country where he me launch law 2024. Government he me launch him inclusive education policy blow him. Me got implementation is tap start blow rollout. He go law 6 for la province law country supported by all partners. Somehow now ya funding blow support law all partners blue me hemi finish law some area and so all provincial education officers blow you me we only give him dedicated support he go law all province blow all schools blue me inside law province hemi I miss stop but policy blue you me hemi still new fairly new law country. You may need them that support blow him still continue blow help him all teacher only implement them the inclusive education policy law school you may implement but all one school no more only save afford them all resources more only save afford them blow cut all inclusive teacher only continue blow implement them more all inclusive teacher yeah are those that are trained but suppose you may not cut law school only inclusive teacher. Support ya na way mini di lo provincial level blogging lo kata inokat so now I stop not every school can implement because we don't have the provincial support so me stop advocate lo behalf lo ministry lo education and training lo mi looking government lo looking importance lo implement them policy from every pikinini only got right to be educated no matter their abilities inclusive education and me come blo so I'm say you must be inclusive. The policy blow education and must be inclusive. Access, quality education, you must reach him every beginning of Vanuatu, no matter their abilities. So importance blow exhibition and blow showcase him. All success story, ways to come out finish about the implementation blow inclusive education policy. Before you know that, you look at all beginning no more, but now you mean that policy where me direct them. How Ministry of Education, school, provincial level, every other partners you miss have a work together, blow you miss a hotel pikinini blow you me, blow you have a reaching full potential blogata, even supposedly got disability, they can still access education and they can still suppose where education blogata go good, they will be part of the economic development block country blow you me. From Seogata to only access in education, I'm only come successful person we can contribute to the development of our country. So me like law by again, advocate law partners, advocate law government leaders, blow you me put them resources, blow support them. Implementation law, inclusive education policy, where he me launch law 2024. Thank you too much.
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2: Name blo me Sylvia Boyson, me work lo Ministry of Education, me work also Inclusive Education Coordinator.
3: Thank you to my Sylvie. I'm currently naya, me got one workshop where me start ako he to the one project we call them Tubu. Me sabi se, me understand the Ministry of Education, me partner lo project ya, and you please sabi can plan the work for this. Suppose you sabi share talk about small no more small background or partnership with Mikati and how na hemi hemi benefit him the Ministry of Education block pushing forward all thinking around law inclusive education policy with Mikat.
2: Yes, you may me work in partnership with them Tupu on same way me service all colleagues from me only been top finish. me have me one four year plan. Have me really supported policy for you me. One thing where tupu have me stop work now. Yeah, have me you me call them profiling. You me want to collect them all story and nah? Some story and inside all schools where. Ministry of Education with them tupu and me pick him up. We got about 15 schools and me class me will choose some old schools. Say we got French school, we got English schools, we got government schools, we got private schools, and you may also got all church schools where they part law profiling. You may want scoping where you may want them collect them more story and him. Lo you may save support them, find them one way, plus support them schools, lowly got also you may start move forward, low suppose you got one support, you come someplace, plus help them school, help me come full complete low side low inclusion, low understanding low inclusiveness, low side low inclusive education. And for this reason, also me work very close. Also me work very close with them country coordinator, where he Adrian, he based on that USP. So me to work very close, and that supports the inclusive education policy. We have start law 2025, but we lapse law 2030.
3: Thank you, Thomas. And I look forward to the plan to work with you again, with the impact we have change in life long all beginning, with all teachers and our parents, my country as a whole. So for my previous story, when we cut with them in country coordinator, have been talk about some of the challenges, and one long old main challenge have talk about have data or information. That's why I could have been and only been a chance to look around on school, yeah. But talk to all schools or teachers. Me understand the Union Ministry of Education, you got open families where have give him information blow on picking in. What about all information blow and picking with him disability? I may to have me captured inside open femicia and suppose yes. Why then you still got challenge with them data? But suppose no got, why now have me not been included inside?
2: I think the system lo open femis it been cut. It got one lo funding we have me come and then you may been grow out, but I'm funding you have me stop. And then so you may pause for a while, but you may clap that policy play. You may become give him power, you may buy again. Where so we mention him, you may got plan the consultations we've been having. You may start them consultations in 2019. You may got first policy where we started 2010, and then he may lapse to 2020, and then before 2020, you may start them consultations for. Policy, yeah, you because I new law Vanuatu, and then you may want to make a more collect them more thing. You may not only collect them around the Botfield, but you may take them to the provinces. Consultations upon consultations, blow, you may finalize them or put them all thing. That is why I launch last year, so you may start them off. Yeah. So, me believe I may give him power, you may within the 5 years, yeah. No, you may work more scrutinize in some areas where he may need or some black cap where he may start.
3: Thank you, Thomas. On that note, me understand also you been talk about challenge flow. Also funding where you can say you may post the program yeah blow continue to work like him and may have you on some new but you may not funding him actually one of the biggest something we have to plan to work and happen. So suppose we you may depend on funding. I mean him say when him use a talent him say inclusive education, he may want something we may capture inside law patch at the Ministry of Education or Kaufman?
2: Thank you, Tomas. Inside the government system, yes, you may get the funding when you stop all resource people. But you got all the other activities where you may get more funding, so you may come through the partners to support one activities inside the inclusive education. But I'm say all activity only pause from funding and we got all terms. That's when you mean pause. Come back to question, please. You mean the ministry or the government? The ministry of education, me also me must tell them all some say, you know, got one allocated fund, the blessing. So whenever you mean Mr. Work, you mean work no more. No, so inclusive education has been established underneath the one program inside the education, or we call it National Education Program. National Education Program, yeah, has got 10 other units underneath. We've got one coordinator from National Education Coordinator, and inclusive education has one inside the 10 units there. So most of the activity I mean about the environment. I mean, more same say, all cross-cutting programs where I mean affect them all beginning inside the schools. That's where Mimi come. I mean, inclusive education. I mean, come in underneath the umbrella of the National Education Program. So, time you ask them about them funding. You mean, Mr. The National Education Program most all activities play. You mean stop. Walk around, blow find them fund, blow help them all activity, blow me blow only role, blow help them beginning. But suppose you may look good, also most lo environment may me affect them beginning learning inside the classroom. But blow answer them question, blow you sorry, yes, blow answer them question, blow you know that funding allocated.
3: Thank you, Tomas, for you have honestly. Speaking about concern you make up, and you may hope to look changes as you start like progress forward to the future. And all kind workshops you know, by himself benefiting you may to make a more work for you. Now, I want to reflect something too. Where in country coordinator, let me talk about the Yumi Safe, achieve him out or something where you will start making finish to help him pushing forward. Inclusive education of place or country blame. So one little something when you look naya, you may look at bachelor blo, inclusive education, lo school blo, teacher. Oh, first time this year, oh that is something great and you may hope to look plan them more specialized teachers lo area. So hemi one choice way one teacher no more make him or hemi one something way compulsory. Every teacher hemi must cut at least small stuff around
2: Lerey. Okay, thank you. Also, you mentioned about them in bachelor law inclusive education. Lo Yumi, but me just answer a question blue after. Yumi lo school of education, lo ministry of education. Yumi Klatumas blue. Yumi got university blue. Yumi where me first time ever. Me over bachelor law inclusive education where Yumi got. First time ever, one cohort plus 17 teachers, whereby they stop law school of education law 4 years. But what them thing say, you may want them say by some normally go only survey about them. Me want them tell them normally, you may also say government, but you may been, I may sign them one agreement law 2008 law you. And Convention on the Rights of People with Disability, blah, you mean take them ownership. Him. That is why, lot that time, the 2008 finish, you may create a policy, blah, you mean, me say, lo 2010, lo talam also say, inside law education system, blah, you mean, but inclusive. In the law mainstream, but you must accept them any beginning learning, blah, everyone. So everyone, but you must. Got right, slowly come, slowly educate. So, look, train them all teachers. Emi plan block. Government, say by everyone, every teachers in service teachers more pre-service teachers for the Maska training. So, I'm going to start the pipeline. I'm going to

0: like education a bit. This time you feel like you're more inclusive with them if you involve your parents. Why can you really take an approach here?
1: Thank you. Mivla take my approach lo scoping up lo karam thinking lo support lo parents. Parents si talan thinking lo hem express them thinking lo hem lo talan say yes. I got support lo place. I got support lo place. No, I no got support lo place. Mivla need him support lo place. So you me story ane emi you me karam voice lo everyone. So you mean tell them to talk about inclusion, inclusive. You want them collective thinking, everyone from everything thing you may put together. Blo, you may save it, find them, say, okay, and maybe some challenges, when they're not solution to them. So that is why I'm a story with them, not only teachers or principals, or observe them all beginning inside the classroom. But me will ask him, me will story and with him, all mama too, where he got him at the beginning, he got him to school after he sat down or he sat away. And most all parents, all beginning, all beginning with him, all diverse needs. So, I mean, very good that me will got all story and with him, we will story and with him, all parents, me will have him story and we will get him. Thank you.
0: Thank you, Thomas. One other question where me want them to see, sabe, or area where me want them to give him a small update. Let me say, for the past years, Kafman has been staying in some schools as a small pilot, and I'm going to say, pilot. So far, when I'm now, you say, keep him around low. Freshwater, me want to know and you can use him. So far, when I'm some update, you say, keep him some lesson learned and success where you like him out low, pilot school of Freshwater, yeah.
1: Thank you, Thomas. Freshwater, me want to first schools where me I'm a pilot, also in one government school since 2016. And then you got one teacher where you put him hand, blow him, take him care of beginning inside the school. And also the school, he take him ownership, lo thing, with him support the government. Or support the school, or build him one resource center where he established. Resource center, he established. He got bilingual, he got the French teacher, with them he got English teacher, plus school, it is because fresh out of school, he went bilingual school, he got French students, so teacher, we have look at them English, he English teacher, he started in the beginning, well, he stopped inside the English class, and French teacher. So, recent update, you may cut Naya. I mean, all bikini, one little bikini where he may stop inside of Freshwater School, out low work, good flow work with him done. Bikini, he may move him in Naya, I think he may stop low E11. He may stop low E11. I may have a story and we may come from. One inclusive teacher, we have Mr. Stablo Freshwater School. At the moment, as we speak, you may got earthquake, we have Mikamia, lo number 17, December 2024. Hemi caused one big damage, lo school, lo freshwater. That is why all students only look at some say only shift from some classroom only go to another classroom, and there's need more beginning people only must step inside lo a classroom only use some resource room. Me talk with them principal only say no thinking here is stop thinking here me stop what you may want them say by building here me build all student only go you may continue with them resource room again. But as of that first school, we have start them off, most teachers will go through the APDC. APDC, I train and beginning in the education support program, I certificate, certificate 3, where all teachers say only hands-on law activity law that school for 6 months. And then only survey identify them all beginning with them any type of disability and all teachers.

0: Holy Stuff lo all schools play me around Vanuatu, and I believe okata now Holy Stuff give him some support lo schools where Holy Stuff lo talam say no beginning me hemi all same you me identify more that so me believe all same so you me move you me with move lande by big look you me look say you me no move but me me save talam lo area lo me we have shift you me move big one the only thing some you me to store and him say suppose resource no me no got lo side lo funding suppose me I got me save say pai people lo look him thing all stop look him changes lo beginning if is well this is all stop be also you me need more support no more lo side lo funding resources please thank you yes.
1: And yes, and the true progress in me always comes slow, but the volume me continue to work, and also other more positive results slow future. In a long time, I'm going to stop and tell my story and bring me to flow today. Thank you to my Sylvie, we have given him time to blow you my story, and despite all challenges, but also tell him, you me progress. Slow, you me start growing. Any information, let's say, for Kaufman Scholarship, as me understand, slow USP or Fiji, you may get a scholarship with me specifically for all people with a disability for the education. What about Kaufman, Vanuatu Kaufman Scholarship? Any plan for you may get one with me specifically for all people with a disability?
0: Thank you, Thomas, for them. For answering question for you, you may get in place all need we have me stop lo country pro you me support them all beginning we only got all different type of impairment inside all classroom so you me send them a list lo all names lo all qualifications equal scholarship you see download this lo scholarship lo talam all same say please apply equal position here lo site lo inclusive education lo you come one specialist lo area here inside lo country bring me so in that one teacher me apply for and lo talam also says specifically lo site lo inclusive education lo place by me talam say probably by him is the pipeline but at the moment I may not have a list of names where I put them out any man that I may apply from but me believe also with them inclusive education yes anyone can apply for the scholarship
1: but any scholarship where I may support them all people like any person with disability I may apply for like specifically for people with disability not necessarily inclusive education you may not have any
0: at the moment not got you know also where Fiji he may start provide them no with a scholarship block Vanuatu amen no yet but also me been talam no mo say yes you me send them list block all students block must apply from you me country block you me need him specialist you me got few people belly work lo hospital but you me need him more block help more beginning inside the school.
1: Thank you Thomas and me hope me may want something with all authorities all is have take him on board and me lo in time me encourage him beginning with him disability he me colo school or primary secondary open na mape me he me como lo higher level tertiary level lo me come sabe pi mo protective lo country pi him to I me to step in them story and blue me to plot it day thank you lo every good fla talk sabe we sabe give him lo giving him inform lo where place na you me or one responsible citizen you me need lo pull up socks lo play role blue you me when Mrs. Ning, you got to give him all parents from beginning we got disability, all teachers, more community leaders, more government with Salisanita.
0: Thank you, Thomas. Me talk to especially lo you, all parents, lo community. You way you got one beginning with one impairment, any type of impairment or any disability beginning ni pliu hemi kat beginning niya hemi policy pliu mi hemi talent se hemi kat right lo 4 kilometers close up lo one plus school so suppose you stop close up lo one plus school beginning blue you have me at the right blue have me and then that blue school and principal have me stop blue that blue school blue have me accept him beginning blue you blue have me and then that blue school despite when I'm impairment beginning blue you have me got government have me got big plans lol beginning blue you me and also where you me serve say inclusion meaning blend have me you me everyone you me included you me not separate them any beginning no leaving no one behind so every beginning you only got right to education and inside law schools or suppose you send a beginning you have me come law one school and me duty law principals more admin more SCA law look him say environment have me must safe blow beginning blue you have me and us beginning blue you must have blow wheelchair by school but have me must prepare one ram blow except them beginning blue you blow beginning blue you have me and us so me want to tell them leave like everyone take them all beginning blue you come to school from beginning blue you yeah you support them have me go inside the school by you help them have me come independent time you grow old by you satisfy say beginning have me serve something have me school have me catch up some less skill have me serve live independently rather than you stop taking care him go for the house please send them beginning blue you go to school have me ministry of education inclusive talk or have me make them awareness equal you me everyone beginning parents send them beginning blue you come to school
2: all woman or your great leader me one mama me one auntie me one sister mo me one daughter together you me voice blue woman Vanuatu fan power 99 fm together you me left them a voice blue woman Vanuatu
3: you are welcome to invest in France. We will be happy

0: VBTC News Update with Emia Del Willy. One small island community, Long Island, Long Hugh, Long Torres, Torpa Province, solely received long yesterday, one 300-liter tank, Long Help Storem, clean rain water, Long Drink Mokuk. 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Director of Long Helper One Operations, Dr. Basilio Doro, itala miseka tol different teams to all stop on board Helper One, blong supply mol different expertise, blong help mol people, long hue, long trip, blong al ketaya.
1: I'm back long hue, we will provide them medical services, health services, we got civic education and we go on, and we will also witness them handing over blong one new 3,000 liter water tank, 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
0: All climate change representatives blong 14 Pacific Island Nation, more Narva stakeholders finally come together long Pacific Innovation Forum, alongside blong climate change, more environment. Big for event of Vanuatu government, Philip Mo Secretariat blong Pacific Regional Environment Program, SPREP, long number one, custom number 3 July. Chairman blong task force blong event here, Nelson Kalo, Emitalem sol country long region only vulnerable moi katol issue blong manage long site long environment mo help long manage mul climate change issue.
2: The region itself, you make a charm innovative solutions where emi exist lo region, where you miss have a display by way of showcase, by way of panel discussions, by way of side events, where you talk about them some role key issues and present them some role solutions where we exist lo region. Where you me as a government, as a Vanuatu, all communities you have a land, lo you make out all solutions, all communities where you have some issues or threat to do with climate change or environmental protection or environmental management.
0: Long one public hearing where Parliament Committee blong economic and policy or foreign policy, it got with the Ministry blong trade, commerce, more industry. Member blong Parliament blong Malekula constituency Marcelino Pathelemi, hemi putum question long process blong selectem all beneficiaries blong value addition fund long 2025 with total value blong hem ikasem now 180 million vatu. MB Pathelemi hemi talem se hemi cut concern long way well kata only selectem all beneficiary mo hemi talem say isavekat conflict of interest inside long process ya.
3: Mi focus pi kwa na lo process lo selection of them selection criteria ya. So committee mi really want them save. How na you like select them la recipient wali garema funding ya. Why committee mi ask ma the question ya tichi otem director from mi vlay notice him. The list we have been receiving, so we must talk about discrimination. We must notice that most of the recipients only come funding, only come from Santo. And one, two, we must have inside there, and we want to work with the ministry. We must talk about conflict of interest there. That's why we must question in the beginning, the process for selection, and nationwide, or one small circle blog group mo imi sitari mi approve mo la on applications ya.
0: Information ministry hemi presente mi shemout se over long 65 applicants only apply blog kasem fund ya mo 11 only been succeed blog kasem support. One narfla concern he raised to hemi se amount blog money we one beneficiary save kasem hemi no clear. Director General Blong Ministry Blong Trade, Commerce, Mo Industry, Noah Patrick Kopak, wages taken of his three municipals semitalem long hearing sacred need long strengthening process long fundia.
4: I think law internal audit for municipal finance where only been start work with the Mivulanaya only identify some loopholes so please now. That one all criteria thing only been putum only no clear to us. So again, set down with Hamlo issue, plus conflict of interest and all these things, I think they did not have any format where it's about the MCC. We got one interest, we have a recusal. So I think I'm one of them recommendations for Ministry of Finance internal audit, but the MCC, you've left that one future grant agreement to buy me, allocated by the Ministry of Trade, make sure say you've left set them up all this one of checks and balances. But make sure that time with tomorrow, so see me when they allocate them funding, even though when them limit where you may give him to eco.
0: In Okat, one fixed rate price blong green cover inside long Vanuatu cover act we work blong him, it blong protect them cover someone indigenous property. Brenda Taniele report.
5: Hemi normal now we have long look price long green kafa hiko antap time inokat enough supply from inokat control long price. Director long agriculture and one rafo he confirmed long FPTC news set discussion is tap go head now we from Hemi one open market. Hemi talem sekat exporter mopaya holista presem concern mo init long kafa industry working group iluk long hem. Agriculture census long 2022 is show MC 66% long all household only involved long sale long kafa. One young fella, Nico Unafalu, Italem se kafman, he must find a way long help from only depend long fatu ya no more.
6: You need to get a lot of LR planting from Punicula quality. Logila, by Italem say yes, semi good, from Pulabuli, you take a long time again, you come to Island, you can find my land.
5: First political advisor long trade, Marcelino Pipite, Italem se shortage ya, Bahemi hat long regulate them price.
7: The issue of what minister, shave mekem regulation, maybe shave mekem regulation about pricing, lo act itself, in a regulation lo pricing at act ya, and we manage by Ministry of Agriculture at lo kawa ya, and we work crops, we come from which we are concerned. Once we start there, and we no price lo sheep men ya, Price that will come down, some Valencia pay quantum too much. Any problem, so that's no cover no more. No look for threat, you mean not going to have cover.
5: Kafa fama plong mafun long South Santo, italem sel fama tete, holy planem small kafa to mass, boy need long walk with a machine. Fama ya, he planem sambles 10,000 kasem 11,000 kafa.
7: Mono only walk a regular only no minimum people walk from current number from. 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
5: Director Rafo, he confirm him say that enough kafa Lungal Island, be access long road, I one challenge. Brenda Daniel, FPTC News.
0: Police confirmed semi closing some black market long rural efate from Olino Folem Law. Information a command long community policing program where leasing out and faria program where issue long noise come out. Brenda Tanile report.
5: Some black market or place long salemol alcohol drink long efate rural, Holino stop operate Folem Law. Crime Prevention Liaison Officer Long Shefa, Sergeant Roger Charlie, we have me based long Silai Wea Police Post, it all amount long FPTC News.
8: I think that three, one before last week, no more, where we play, must confiscate them all all love of all things we miss in Chelo Sop and mi fle karmot ko salo kaste tiblo all license services lo 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
5: every place plong salam alcohol holy mascot license the police find them se full of people long community only stop salam alcohol hide be holy no got license
8: mi mas sabes el que license it up on la license way only con mo que sene license and people let me sabe aguaram tamen no de salam 3-4-24 hours o jum pues mi garam 3 de dem sabe license en la en plan sabe salam 3 as next day then he name hand blow license no
5: One long-time liquor shop owner, Grace Andrew, italam sehemi folem all-time all-timing long sale, wholesome work day, stop long 9 o'clock long night, mo 12 o'clock long middle day long weekend, pehemi no fea long hem, time all nara one is sell height.
9: Ni sabaskin na mo se, tog da la seba, sabo chupa na sabi pas lol, mino ting se tanul yun nam, o mi ting se lwanan kumiji lo yin nilo,
5: Area administrator from Northwest Efate, Sylvie Watt, he confirmed say no pin card one area administrator from 2 year he pass, Mohemi affect them work from council. Pem one mask from all man will make him business. He must pem license. Brenda Daniel, FPTC News.
0: Mulong sports, new vla dot chop long fan watu chuta federation I plan. Long open long number 18 July nekis manis. He may come through long Franis mo Japanese embassy long port villa. After long 15 year will he serve cut one new vla training complex long alketa. Imikat more report. Chuto Federation, hemi one long Olketa Federation, we hemi out long ex FOL, falling earthquake long 2024, mu move ko long one small space, long road ko long Pango Village. After we move out ko long way, space hemi no enough, mo shelter hemi no kutumas, we manage plong ranem, Olketa normal training plong Olketa all small time. Federation ya hemi make and plant a successful story and blog alketa kasem long year 2026 we pompaoli send them 3 fly young athlete ikolong Commonwealth Games. With them all success ya Federation ikat one new vla dojo or complex plong training we tula embassy ya long port villa Franis Mochapa now is support them Federation long hem. Vice President long Chuto Federation Nazario Viakaifonu Hemi talam long FBTC Sports, hemi one big fla news blong olketa.
10: 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So for the last 15, 20 years, we've been start move to different locations. So we look at place we must train them on very small place. But no matter space, no matter all challenge we've been go through them, we've still continue to train from. And whenever we've like them, we've want to represent them Vanuatu or the different international competition. So new la dojo ya by save give him yumi one opportunity but train them more judoka we by save represent them yumi lol ti different international competition
0: hemi by make him life plong kata atletica mo easy from by katem town coast long pass fair compare long pango we hemi long way to mas new la dojo ya is stop long construction work it we located long tennis club long start mo in a long time pambal walk hemi finish Atel Willy, FPTC Sports. 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

0: This is more than rugby league. This is the state of origin. The New South Wales Blues and Queensland Maroons go head-to-head in the biggest rivalry in Australian sports, and Vanuatu fans can catch every match live on television by Vanuatu. Game 1 on the 27th of May. Game 2 on the 17th of June. Game 3 on the 8th of July. Don't miss a second of the intensity, passion and the pride of the state of origin. The 2026 National Rugby League's Men's State of Origin Series, live on television by Vanuatu.
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1: On a hot summer night, would you offer your throat to the wolf with the red roses?
2: Will he offer me his mouth?
1: Yes.
2: Will he offer me his teeth?
1: Yes.
2: Will he offer me his jaws?
1: Yes.
2: Will he offer me his hunger?
1: Yes.
2: Again, will he offer me his hunger?
1: Yes.
2: And will he starve without me?
1: Yes.
2: Then does he love me?
1: Yes.
2: Yes.
1: On a hot summer night, would you offer your throat to the wolf with the red roses?
2: Yes.
1: I bet you say that to all the boys.

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1: Thank you very much, everyone. I'd like to do a lively piece now. We've had a few serious ballads to start off with. And once again, this is a fairly new one. I picked this story up in the Kimberleys a few years back. And for the first time in a song and for the first time on record, I've used the great Australian adjective, but I feel without using it, you couldn't tell the story properly, not the way the average Australian would like to hear it, and the way I like to sing it. So it's the story of a rugged type of character. We hope you like him anyway, and he's known as the Drover's Cook.

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0: This is more than rugby league. This is the state of origin. The New South Wales Blues and Queensland Maroons go head-to-head in the biggest rivalry in Australian sports, and Vanuatu fans can catch every match live on television of Vanuatu. Game 1 on the 27th of May. Game 2 on the 17th of June. Game 3 on the 8th of July. Don't miss a second of the intensity, passion and the pride of the state of origin. The 2026 National Rugby League's Men's State of Origin series, live on television of Vanuatu.
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All woman or your great leader. 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

Ol pikini nikel we olika dream olika mor woman with envision tomorrow. 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

Ol pikini nikel we olika dream olika mor woman with envision tomorrow. 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

Ol pikini nikel we olika dream olika mon woman with envision tomorrow. 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
1: 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Some men you just can't reach. So you get what we had here last week, which is the way he wants it. Well, he gets it. I don't like it.

listen to.

This is more than rugby league. This is the state of origin. The New South Wales Blues and Queensland Maroons go head-to-head in the biggest rivalry in Australian sport, and Vanuatu fans can catch every match live on television of Vanuatu. Game 1 on the 27th of May. Game 2 on the 17th of June. Game 3 on the 8th of July. Don't miss a second of the intensity, passion and the pride of the state of origin. The 2026 National Rugby League's Men's State of Origin Series, live on television of Vanuatu. We'll be right back.

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Me one mama, me one auntie, me one sister, more me one daughter. Together you me voice Blue Woman Vanuatu. 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
2: 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So, topic premi to plong Tete, Hemi, building emotional strength in women. And Hemi, one very important topic since time we talk about emotional challenges or battle when we fight them. And Hemi, one battle where plan the time you want individually fight them, and Hemi, hard to you, Save. Narman hemi save help him you with them and lupi se hemi save lidi kolo plante issues we save come up including mental health hemi affect them or to a stress or depression today pa to haram more emi and how you misave support them you me one or when them support now family church community hemi save over them. Thank you to Ms. Josephine, you save ko to them a program.
3: Thank you to Ms. Madeleine. Welcome all beautiful listeners. Today, you may talk about the topic play me or say Madeleine, he may rightly mention him, building emotional strength in women and girls. Emotional strength, I mean, no kind strength whereby he may help me all woman, but you may fight or you may shout or play me game, you may come strong. But he may one fasting whereby he may help me, but you may steady, you may confidence, after you may cut courage, or you may cut peace, you have play me. That you may face him challenge in life. Before you meet to start, me want them you join me, you close them high, you him to open them time, blame me to low one word of prayer. Okay, you meet to pray. Out here, kind, merciful Papa, we start in heaven. Me will tell them thank you, Lord, from you, you one God of love. You create up me, voila, and you sustain up life. Me will like come with them plenty challenges, but me will like praise him, you that promise, please, you've been telling them that, but you never leave me, voila, but you never forsake me, voila. Therefore, me vla kamblo, me vla study more about them. How pa me vla save deal with them all challenges la life plo me vla need him Holy Spirit plo you pa hemi direct them me vla pa he teach me vla. Everyone time me vla listen in Jesus name me vla pray, amen. Okay, thank you Thomas. Also when me tell him Venus, emotional strength in women. Plante them, pa you me tell him say why you me choose him all woman, be him no all man. Yes, to begin me refer to you me everyone, all man and woman, but you me want to touch and plan the law all woman from say you me all woman only recade you me all say all weak vessels, huh? You me no strong, all man no got all strong. You me all woman, you me no strong. Therefore, you me want them help him you me lo today lo to begin lo strengthen them or empower them you me all woman. Small message for me lo through lo session for you me hemi say. When your emotions are strong, your life becomes stronger. But before you meet to go on, me want them start them over the one text, the Bible, where I start the book of Psalms, chapter 46, verse 5. And I start breathing, I tell them, say, God is in the midst of her, she shall not be moved. God shall help her and that right early. First, I start encouraging you, me blow you, me trust them, presence blow about God, and I start within you, me. Also, we have a source, we have a true emotional resilience in life for you, your woman. It helps you, but you stay steady. You be confident through all challenges for you. Okay? You must have also say, challenge him stop everywhere. You may not have a run away them. You go to one island, but you face a challenge. You have go hide low way away. Challenge stop everywhere. You may not have a run away low challenge. Pay. But hemi help him you meet now, blow by you me misave cope with them all challenges and how now you misave deal or you me tackle them all challenges we you me stop face them la life blow you me. So presence blow by God, but you me must trust them that them hemi stop within la heart blow you me, but you me misave tackle them any challenge la life blow you me. Okay, before you meet to start them off, but again, you me want them you me to find them out one em na meaning blow emotional. After one, I'm not strength. So I have a talk to a white man. Be, I'm too into trying to get me come a symbol understanding for you me too. One, I'm now me emotional. Okay, emotional, I'm me one quick reaction where I'm me have happen over one situation. For example, suppose me lose one family today. But me haram no good now. Eme me emotions plumia. Me feel sad. One you saka one talk to me today. Good time no me respond back you from me cross. You me go today me sick lo one something, me fried. Eme me on emotions we he me come over lo one situation. Time me come across one something, good time by me experience him all emotions here. All emotions here, he may not last for long time. He may stop for maybe an hour or a second. He may stop for a few seconds after by lose. Same, by me cross na ya, be after few seconds he pass, 1 minute he pass, be me cross even is now. I mean, me all emotions. Kombe lo strength. One me strength. Strength, me ability to face one challenge. Huh? Time where you come across lo one challenge, be you suffer enduring difficulties. Emi minim no mol same se. Time we think se mi kam hard or he mi kam difficult lo life. But you keep going. You save how blo you keep going. You stand up strong. You no give up. You got patience. And then you come one brave woman where you save takelem challenge play you. Emi hemi strength. But you no strength or se we mi talem hemi no strength we ba hemi give him strength blo you or power blo you blo. You come one rapist woman where you save raw. You save a talk back, you save a fight. One man he make one something he no good to you, but you give him back with them cross. Emi no kind that kind strength. Be hemi strength where hemi help him you blow you got patient. Emi help him you blow you steady. You save a focus low one how but you save a tackle them all challenges your life. So into the game to vla talk okay, come together. One name hemi emotional strength. Emotional strength, hemi minim no mose. You have a feeling that you no got any money controlling you. Time you face same challenge, you no got one money directing you or italem you how blue you have a tackle all challenges or all situation or all issues la life blue you. You have a how blue you have a tackle no got any man hemi controlling you. Hemi means you have a face same challenge without giving up. Sometimes you me old woman, old girls, then you me go, you me face them challenge for life, quick time you me start give up. You me haram plan the story, full up woman, only committing suicide. From only feeling that only no more save continue on. Only no more save hold them all pressure for life, blokata. Only feeling say, it must no more. Me no more save say, but me make a more one, only look wally block and more, only no look beyond the wall, yeah. Be, emotional strength hemi kam hemi want to be ku hemi pa hikam lo help hemi yumi tu how yumi tu save look beyond lo all challenges play yumi tu one hem na yumi tu save make hem lo overcome hem hemi no play yumi tu give up hemi help hemi yumi tu play yumi tu keep going hemi help hemi yumi tu play by yumi tu save who we are yumi tu save understand hem who we are you save understand hem you one hem kind woman you who. How na you save tackle mo issues? How na you save tackle mo challenges we used to come across? Even him time we time him become hard a lot life play you, but you still save keep going. You save continue on your life. From when now him me, by him to ask a question. Say from when him by him me vlan mo all girls or all woman. From when him topic him tackle them me vlan mo all woman plan de. Also when me love Elia me talent Venice from you me all woman. You me all weaker vessels, huh? Bible let me talk about this state me clear that you me all weaker vessels. You me no stronger say all woman, all man, sorry. From all man, Papa God he create them okada with them own hands, play him. Whereas you me all woman, Papa God he me remove them out you me to inside law man. That is why you me do no strong. You me do no fully complete all same all man. You me to only just remove them out you me to no more inside law one man. And inside the community too, you got expectation that you me all woman. Him me expect him, you me, but you me always must be strong. You stop inside the one home, maybe husband blue you or one friend blue you. Him stop walk about. Him you know thinking blue come a little house. But you no must talk. You no must tell one something. Only expect you me say you me must come strong. But sometimes only forget say you me all human being. You me do you me got feeling. emena mi expectation lo community only expect me mitu plo mitu always mitu maska patience pali save meke one one be only expect a woman blo woman must patient all time inside lo one home only expect a woman blo woman pa him maska perfect inside lo home suppose you no cook or you no wash or maybe you no make a mola housework blo you inside lo home pali talk about them you say you want less woman them you look say man blo you him make a one mistake or him got one weakness you try blo you correct them him you talk pali say you want rapis woman is to talk to man so ogata likato expectation community him got expectation lo you me all women and all girls so emotional strength him help him you me to blo by you me to speak up he help him you me to blo him to protect them happiness blo you me to more peace inside lo heart blo you me to yet by him to protect them peace yeah him to yet him to create them happiness blo you me to blo you me to keep going emotional strength him no blo you me all woman blo you me come tough also when me been tell him earlier blo you me come he give him strength lo you me blo you me fight he give him strength lo you me blo you me swear he give him strength lo you me blo you me cross you me shout no strength yeah him no strength blo give him power lo you blo you fight or you think all same say you boss lo every something lo house be him he help him you me to blo him to balance him you me to inside lo home balance him you with the husband balance him you with the parents also one girl with them parents, he balance him you, one girl with them all brothers. And me balance him you me, blo you me work together also one family. And me help him you me too, blo him me put room honest inside lo heart, blo you me too. Him to walk about, him to talk with them honesty. And most of all, emotional strength, him help him you me too, blo you me to connect all time with them Papa God. Okay? From one name now, by me tell them say you me talk about them all emotions. So say me pin give some example. Sometimes you me cross hurry up. Sometimes one situation arise me harem no good. Me sorry. Sometimes me fright. By you ask me say be from one name now. All emotions yeah, all ista come strong to me. Sometimes he strong. Me no sabe control me. Sometimes me cross koko me feel me say pa me must make one something blow me harem good. Maybe want them tell them you me lo today say emotion all emotions say hemi come also one signal hemi give him one sign lo you me to hemi sa tremble tell them you me to that you me to need him rest suppose we for example suppose me one woman or one girl we me school or me work me go lo school or me go lo work me ka too much stress lo work plan de something if fast lo mind lo me then when me come back lo house maybe mama or papa blow me or beginning ni blow me only sing out good me no more pay me mista respond lo one tone of voice we from too much stress miss me
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It shines bright. I am going to see my King. I am going to see my God. Hallelujah. I am going to see my King.

Tok sabe long lo long Radio Vanuatu emi educate mo give him awareness long people long sabe engage with them all legal issue mo development long country. Emi help them one citizen long emi understand him right mo responsibility blo hem long sabe go through long all geta legal process we emi stop. 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

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And also, I've been subtitling the one example, one is the example of my Savannah understanding about democracy and work, and my power is the 100 million people. And suppose you got a World Cup, where the beginning is up 18, where it's up to 19, you make them a town, a place, or a town online town, and by you Yurai ikat orang disable chief orang fala orang wito orang katanya orang sab orang sab tuan. Nanti apa? 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Ata ini ikat tu fala second last one ini bayi ikat orang prime minister atau deputy prime minister after last one and that emirate of state and maybe one example one classic example of how one pyramid where by you must have developed time you make a pace and different and the reality you make a emi p40 become small town and then emi how you start making a decision blame that money make a decision blame after that you send them become limit town you know emi no suppose to say me you stand up you should stand up give a pace now you should stop town. Αυτά είναι small and tap. Recently, we were talking about from time we were talking about people for the people, and people who must be thinking to blame you, look after me, make them think to blame me after he come back low. You mean people play him have a work for the whole thing with him, Kaufman and Mikalam. By the time the reality was that Kaufman make a comic and wanting to blame me, he can't make him blame me, look people, can't make him blame people, look. You walk them, but I will walk them. I mean, I say, who could from him in a system blame me with Stablo Crown. You mean it in blow, you mean change them all mentality, blue in me, current thinking of thinking block of man. After comes giving the people for people who work them, no people probably must tell them all thinking block of that. With them consultations with Kaufman by me, make them. Then, I come up with them one plan. After I come send them to the people, you mean work, you mean say work them, blow, you mean achieve him all thinking way. By Kaufman and me, gladly him too. But I said, maybe some talk about too, say. In the country, blame me. I got all pillars. We stand up, all standing posts. We stand up, stand. We got all stand. We monitor them. Democracy, blame me. I got media. We me blame one full responsibility. We make sure we got all the put all information. We people only crack them. And one something too. We want them blame me. Encourage me. People them. I me we establish in the radio. I me we establish on TV. I me we establish look on social media. I mean, important. But you got all information. We straight. You say we go and go to the system. Full of time. I me. You use them all platforms, but because I'm all wrong, you post them all different things. For example, social media, you call different kind of posts, you put them, some will be a busy man, or more something, I mean, you don't need to be making them pay. You can't have all information, you think you can have a gift on the nation, do you? Democracy, I mean, no minimum, say, come on, no, by making them friendly. You mean, too, people, you must contribute. Now, you contribute enough through the time when you call it one, you put the one you have to play, you look. You represent them in the one municipal council, one provincial government, or even the one national government. You can contribute, you must go, you can contribute, you can choose. All leaders play me, you can get a little bit of a decision. And also, maybe some time, you can make a decision to me to tell the country, information is very, very important. Mimi Mr. Osemi bin Satala Vinis lo 2016 right information emi bin pass emi give him right to citizens for country blo le savoir ses information and emi give him right to blo citizens le same information blo game set time we le carré information pour pas le savoir mais que multi citizens pour pas savoir qui van blo kata pour ton community blo kata mo even the nation to me divide pour vanuatu. And all pillars where you must have settled, so you can live in this, but you want to blame for any contribute planting. There are no one, I mean, judiciary, or court screaming, or church screaming. But all this time, you make sure you break one rule, one law, but you have not come by. You must cut punish them.
Mais par exemple, plein de temps, bah, ils voulaient savoir, tu allais le musée, oh, puis vous pouvez gratter, c'est mieux juste pour le monde, il mieux le plus flamand. 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You must pass him a photo, blow, touch him. And I mean one part. And one other part, two, I make him, me only shoes. For two, you make Latumas, you got one umbrella, putty, we will got a me, French shoes, probably for two, or is not a me, Vanco. And I've got all the staff, I've got a me, French shoes, premium, and shoes, so roll blocker, I mean, put in two, from exposed the Kahman, and we can put all services plan, all these things plan. Plante time you are lentios only talk plante. You got full up decisions we got a lentios only stab only make them only time we meet up what in the NTOs and you know Kahman organization. I mean, him say, I got our Kahman in OPM or you know Kahman benefit through Kahman. But you may register also for Charata for organizations. Lonely Savi make them all decent. So I'm going to ask one example, transparency Vanuatu. I'm register of 2001 or someone Charata for organization. And Charata for organization, I mean, him say, et nous avons un profit. Nous voulons faire des money, nous voulons faire des projets. Après, nous voulons faire des money. 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Nous voulons faire des money. 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Nous voulons faire des money. Nous voulons faire des money. Nous voulons faire mon rôle est de passer mon information et maintenant c'est mon talent. Je me tape et je me contribue. Je me contribue et je me mon information. 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Le mécanisme, je me suis activé mon plan, le café de Mr. Fram. 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Enfin, autre, je me suis plan pour on a tout le plan de l'homme, il a tiré. Et il a dit que vous savez, vous êtes venus, vous savez, people's plan. National Sustainable Development Plan. Et même, il a 5 years no more staff, but by me achieving the same time. Naya, he got full of something where, you know, Kasem, you know, really Kasem, have yet. Sanfala, you meet a staff, you no more have. Sanfala, you complete him. And I mean, something I mean, say your contributions were you, someone not another person, or you make himself a community blue. Recatel, I meet him. You may achieve him. Province, I meet him. Recatel, I meet him. Province, I meet him. National government through law, internal affairs, I meet him. So, there you must be planning, you know, and then another one back. So, you got to say something, you must make some, I mean, bills, you must have the environment, the education, the social, you got all different sectors where you make a framework. And every place you may contribute, you may try and play, you make a second one, you may achieve multi thing blame. And outlaw, Hemia, you may got one, some, you may be people, you may need employ, you must make sure, say, you make a total information here, but I'm saving you from living from. Suppose we, you make a total information here, but I'm not saving from total assistance. Now, what's up? If you blow the angle, I make one particular topic. Now, you got two particular questions. Now, I'm not from the country called the future, but I'm not the angle, but I'm not saving the country the time when Mr. Khan. No, me thinks yes. And no, I mean 50-50. And from one of the language, from any responsibility for me, everyone. No one beginning Nippon, or one beginning one married, or one dead, you know, one man, you know, one house, we make them. And the full community, I contribute to them. And I mean, if support me from Pakan, but you move together. So you must make sure, say, yes, you may help them, you may achieve him, or you may look young valuable, you may say, come on, you put love, and put love beginning. And me start one them blow me tell them what to do. I say, I'm something. I contribute. Time when you tell them say,
Yes, I'm sorry to have a custom limit. I'm a movie called Modern Life. We have something to do with the custom. We have a custom. 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You know, call an official time, you call one special time, you call no more, someone not another time, you know. No, as a full of time, you want them to say time when you got a monitor. You want them to say one of the acknowledge me, you say, come, I'm a flower, salus, salus, something. You know, you call someone not another person as one member of the community. After you go story and story all about, after you stop, you give me all points with things about Vice Aviki fan, no you. And then I'm going to go another way with me, you want them to know. Mi story, mi sa mi encourage mi milen blo. 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A full of time ta mo imo dem kan view blo people, imo dem course one official program. 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Ta mo iko sa man iko sa mo boy unplanned. But I have mis beliefs about myself. I have full of information that you want them to have. So if you want them to have, say, all manner of status quo, you know, no time, no time, you go, but you have a carbon information. Say, all manner of status quo, you know, probably me. And one something, one day, maybe me too. You will see more photos. Time we want member of the parliament, me, I'm going to the parliament, and me know. Remember, say, me know, Minister of Public Works, Minister of Education, or Minister of Health. Hemi blo one different political party go through also one local one provincial council emiko lo one different group after member of parliament emi one different group ami mi start thinking se thinking emi no in a must stop
all time mo demi mi ta on sa ndio na yeme ke se na sta katse se se mi kam ta on lo community yu mi tra blo mi kam se se yu mi en sem se yu mi tu represente mo people blo mi tu lo constituency blo mi a 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place same island or same province or same constituency. After when by nobody me to share restaurant, no share on everywhere on people believe me the constituency or the only card. And I'm double him. Now we me got all the administrators believe me the staff of provinces believe me. All councillors me me stop things say suppose we only no one them only no some help no issue more allocations blocked out or member of parliament. Et nous savons que nous avons fait un peu de temps. Nous avons fait un peu de temps. 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Nous avons fait un peu de temps. Nous avons fait un suppose we have happened on same. Instead, no councillor, I use some allocation plan, no make a one planning plan, no have, no make a work, no one one constituency plan. It means area administrator, I make every information. Tada, no, we are now my priority, all priority needs, no, all area. Instead, no administration area plan, we make a them. The day you make a more something, you put them all projects all different place, we make no straight. After you find a much all projects. Sometimes I go stop it 3 months no more, 6 months no more, project it. From saying no real need for people or place. Now we make it only administrators. I buy me more easy to identify all priority needs for all areas. Sometimes I have to know priority for me, priority for me, I have a clinic. If I have to find a clinic, I think. For one week, I think 2 or 3 months, we'll start using service or resume service. So, priority, we don't clean. One hour last, I think, fishing, you say, no, by me, go to one fish project, no place, no, become cooler. No, fisherman will come stuck and fish them. Something, come by your limit, by yourself, sometimes you don't walk from. You know, stay in your street place, probably more than here. But now we miss that while we do stuff store in Lehemia, area councils, area administrators, or Gatal Gatal Tata, or one of them, or Pradi Nits, or one area, and suppose we are councillors, a little Ningu, one area council, or one constituency. You see, when you got a money blue animal, you put them in the area council, you got a blame say. Ar administrator me money blue me you put mul money blue me ko place well man or meeting after you do report blue me come back lo me say present me ko pan cancel me you sem say me ba me you clean no mo pa me pa no mo you no money to you for all man or ko campaign ba my staff no mo man by from all man or savings say every money blue you re cancel me all me staff and me ba by every people no constituency ba receive and same strategy as we on member blo parliament blo mitou de savez ka li savez sou mon ba ikoutou mas yo se bagan ni politique alors le blo mi le titi mi le one way we you meet ben plan de le grave blo politique mais game se mani go from one interest play you know mo one them savez lo nar la man et mais game se on something pe se mi et mi san fala information se tamo imito ko démocratie et mi on mi one kutla system we mi stop we every something mi open. Every structure I missed up, leave me for them. And we just know right man or right place. That's what right man or right place. I mean, no politics no more. I mean, to do the leadership to the community. Time when I mean, one right man, I missed up leadership in the community. Nobody looks at something, I mean, happen, something, I mean, work. You look at all progress, no something. The small ideas, I mean, come in. You got all changes, I mean, happen. And you mean, I want something too, and when them let them, you mean, your listeners say, you mean, not depend, you mean, no. You mean, look, people are something that might happen. You mean, needing people to change. You mean, needing something no more, small improvements. As if I make an example. Now, yeah, we start. You mean, got all, now, all tourists will start to come back now. Plane is start to fly, become, now, tourist spot, we're going to stop come. By
Asam ni stakam ko pa olman pa di stakam round. So na yapa pa immunity plo imas katol flash toilet. 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Instead of community spirit too, you will be able to do something with your interest for people. I think that you will be able to do something with your government. Thank you so much for your government. I think that the development is happening. And I wrote and I want something that I want people are concerned and people are trying to find out. I wrote. Slow, slow. The government is going to be able to islands, the provinces. Lere kacet sulimi, blo. Terang blo improve on place. And you we you miss up kolo island, you miss Malakula, Lotana, Los Santo, all places we road emi good. You look how development emi flow. Emi coincide all areas. So, but me to give example, no, amas we go miss up Asia, Lotana ota we miss like up blo festival, blo at festival le ota PCT mo. The music festival, people in the provinces, they call it something out like that. And one little man, something when we became said, or something we moved from road, and the man accepted the development. Yes, he got challenges for him. But look at development, he came first time after my mixed up the court on dispute or something after. But he became a straight fashion for him. And also, he went to the front, he missed up good. The immunity of the immigrant, but you move to get up to become him. From by government of semi-commute and plant them, but you become him up after you meet people, you may not agree or you may not accept them, or it may happen. You stop them full of someone, not something of the Bombay camp. Time where government come with them, plant them, but make one thinking, plan, or make up second, or buy my one service. You will want them to one program of a chef, or make up say that service, same service come. This was where you meet people, you may know. I mean, stop to get that, and we still got the differences between me. I mean, up and I mean, we'll stop him. My government too is a ramp to blame. You must have a single Tamas, you must have something a mass. They come by service, I mean, some come up, come custom place for you. So you mean it didn't blow. You may run, you must open minded, no distance with Mr. Megam. You know, didn't think today no more, you didn't go long run blame. And I mean, me come, you may run, you come to the house, distance with Mr. Quarter, me, the house. I'm casting on 11 on community swimming, on church, even in Kangoo, I'm casting on nation. Every distance swimming is one of them, I'm very, very important. But time when you make a distance swimming, I must follow the process, I'm going to pass and make a motor to Latin team, I'm going to give a limit. In a blue one man, I'm benefit more than a man. Life, I'm a substance plant and full of something today, I'm finding much money, I'm full down. You want them one something, when they want small work, for the money you must pay them some for the man, but make them some work. And voluntary work, I mean something too, where I said last time, the BSC, the Tana, I talked to the story, and I messed up the man on the camera, especially the students. Yes, when you say what round, you want them to work like a man, but you want them to work like a man, you work like a man, but that's the NGO's tour start. When you say school finish, you say, come, you say, over the NGO's, but you put them on my mind, you. And me meeting say, the time when you come to one NGO after you work to one government, after you start to work to government, you say, I'm more good. From one, I'm not saying from. The time when you start to NGO, you call, you touch town with the more people town, the grassroots, and you say, well, needs to look at that, but you say, find them out on something where I'm totally really need him. And then the time when you outlaw NGO, you come work to one department of government, you say, I finish. When I'm now, people town, the time low experience, low business time, you say, I finish it. Awal pelajar mana biasa, awal mana ni pun kata, ada yang sama dengan kata. So, I mean, always we, sama-sama we, even dengan pelajar pun, even one level. 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Biasa tu, I mean, biasa yang sama kau lem, work lem, lo, you gain experience after you just apply mohon, kalau lah we sama, sama, normal place, we sama karam kutulah money lem. Tapi mungkin satu kuat ni, from say. Maybe all work for all citizens inside the one democratic country, and you start inside the one democracy, inside the people democracy, and once I start that same place from. I mean, both in the time when you want citizen in one country, and you want to deeply, you participate full one.
lol something with government Mr. Trump lo putum lol ding ding blem ah même lol something with Mr. Trump lo constitution de mi ou la constitution de mi dal allo time lo Mr. Trump lo constitution ma Mr. Touch lol to be all different rights more to this way Mr. Trump lo constitution we think se bon pas avec Ivan Blanc de tout le mi lo on time with Mr. Trump eh mi small information no more more than putum lo to develop lo story lo mi lo today C'est un moyen pour tout le monde de you know things about by me remember sending you you want you say you must take responsibility but you start the hand for the multisus we start about today you are me miaram story and say for man we start colo calabus for man colo calabus or paco samba le pa le paso loco a fulla po mai mi regret se for man mi fote me mo so ne be emi dice de mi on choice blue and or catali for le morsicha lo risa contesto antano no no van election Ani mi boli mi kemti sen mi peta mo. 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Pe yu mi tram lo lu kare mo to go sense no tam decision making sleep mi. Lo mi only time we just only w. Ma sem zore to mas petala pe sem sam la people we kumbai. Ani sebe sam koti give more sentences pro kota lo li only the sleep mi we kumbai. Ani go lo presin no only kare mo li finish no parliament. Ma sem me mi Alexander Stomo. Sorry, the most people for Spivla in Omogat. We know the nominees for Spivla in Omogat. Ran up where Mr. Pien, somewhere low for a referendum in Midalef. Since time we won the Bishum Chaplain, and now we come with 70% by Mesh, which I come current place from. So remember by Minuari Lemon, I ran up with the staff, but we still got four semi-staff. MTB and Hav, looking by Vlay work together, so Seminal Group, from Semi Command of Constituency Blue. Pour tout gâter, c'est une phase 1 où il est pour tout gâter, on est pas stade. 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So people have the decision and up now, we must implement them, no? And the thing, we must start down last time, let the people only have a land. And then with the band, me everyone, all leaders, work together with them, all people believe me. Sit down, story on, land yes, you say, we are, I'm saying, time we think too much for something for community, come by, we say, we take them from the PMU land, we think the police that work one day. Ceremony, information, ceremony, thing, with them all are Laman, you think, say, you know, some something story with the Mulan people, bro. You let's have a ceremony like this. Finally, one second view, we let's have a ceremony like here. We have a step of the improve life in China society. Do you miss up the quarterly issue? Look together with the Mulan or youth, or youth, or staff no more, the standby, or the 100% ready. Any activities where you want to make them straight with anything, Brokata. Also, you want to make one activity where you meet Brokata, ask him, Brokata, what I'm not really needed. From time when you make something where you mean priority broker or you know staff no thinking broker. But you run a program, I must you go make a program by money no savvy come from, you know no interest broker. It's supposed for you make a thinking broker and by you look say from by program and become success. And then maybe something no more when they put them out low program limit, but I'm limit say that way you put about democracy, you mean say you may run, you involve, not this sense. So a man, I mean, so small something. Well, for my people, them democracy, we want to talk to. I know something with people want. I mean, also something with them. Work together with them, all the people. Stir on with them, Mokata, Karam, Tindim, Mokata. And they agree, then you can about the activity. And so, you know, them change 1 liter. Work together, mobilize. That's someone who will represent them. And I mean, I'm something with democracy, we talk about. After you go, Karam, information is a little different place where you'll stop, you'll come and provide them. No more great, they will leave something. Se scolo il PCA o il staff finisce, c'è stato il retio, il staff, il social media, il staff, TV, con c'è il PCA, il design del programma, il storia, il staff finisce, il programma, il retio forato, il staff putumato, il naro la retio, il putum. After you are able program, time you are able to get one information back out, one lower end time, one time you putum retio in loud, no man di quando rot, time you are able information, proprio se stand up, it's in small after the work. Every time, in semana, non listen al retio. Il vuole dare modo di mistrezze, I vuole le sali signorite. I vuole le signorite, a me mi tamo news. Ai lo col mano in locato retio, poi cam stanno al close up al house, cota legato retio, lo li listen lo retio, lo are news o li lu TV, lo lo de WhatsApp news.
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chance plus I make me pick up idea and the top them after the triangle modify him he go level area lo got our problem so me encourage him lo people to continue lo upload you know motorega spon pages continue lo upload to kan information lo sir lo help mo naram lawan lo you me everyone me save stop no say me save stop no same level you me way me got naram lo look by me save lanem out lo naram la 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

Talk sabel long lo long radio Vanuatu em educate em mo give him awareness long people long sabe engage with them all legal issue mo development long country em help them one citizen bung em understand em right mo responsibility blo hem long sabe go through long get a legal process we em stop long radio Vanuatu voice long yumi.

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3: VBTC News Update with Emi Adel Willy. Vanuatu National Hospital is the plan blung expand them all get a word. More strengthening human resource blong meeting growing number blong patients where hospital is the blocking every day. Expansion him stop come underneath long Vanuatu National Hospital master plan where look long look at a big flood challenge all some space staffing more technical capacity long hospital. Long one interview acting medical superintendent blong Vanuatu National Hospital Robert Fokor, and we tell him the population blong Vanuatu is to increase more hospital to start looking big for a number of blong patients every day. And we tell him say from pressure, yeah, some ward long hospital, in need him expansion, more get a stop work now, yeah, long master plan blong hospital. One long get a area where hospital is local, same urgent, and we maternity ward. One small community long island long Hugh long Torres Torba province only receive him long yesterday 1 3,000 liter tank long help store him clean water long drink more cook. Support they come through long British Commissioner long Vanuatu with them husband long him together with them team long respond global long ship helper one. Director long helper one operations Dr. Basilio Doro. 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Long supply more different expertise, long help and all people, long hue, long trip, long keta. Secretary General Long Torba Province Albert Radley, Italem say support long water tangia, we come by help big one. Island long hue, long community, more beginning you look at access, long and safe, more clean water. Launching Plong Putum Ashfold Long North Sub Airport Long Malekula hemi taken place finish long week ya. Obviously long Prime Minister Italem se project ya where money long hemi kasem 3 billion vatu by change some air service long Malekula Mall Island close up long hem. Prime Minister Chodam Nabat hemi launching project ya time hemi visit Malekula with them delegation long hem. Through long project ya by North Sub Airport by hemi survey accommodate him ATR 72 sometime long end long year. Project aim long left map tourism, medical evacuation, business, more disaster response long full province long Malamba. Long week at 2 week at opening long public works office long Malekula, where money long hemi kasem 20 million vatu. More long answerem long time cry long site long road, Malamba road construction fleet 2 ikasem island long Malekula finish long week ya. Long sport assistant referee blong old woman where Vanuatu Football Federation accredited them, Madeleine Ruben, Eliko country long yesterday blong kolong Solomon Island after we choose some him blong officiate them all match blong OFC Women's Champions League. Appointment blong him become full commitment blong him through long hard work, more professionalism blong him, more